0: Yo, family. Where you been, fam? I just seen you in a minute, bro. Give me a shout, blood.
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Cold place when your fate forsaken. To think back then I used to wake up shaking. Like wine, had a vision been aging. I seen time flying, a bit of me changing. My

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No, I ain't trying to look back. Look, man, that back there was a setup. Sack that right off, that was a setback. I ain't trying to wait outside, getting mugged off. On to the next one, have to remind myself of a yam sometimes. But it comes to the bangers in the

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We have to push things forward out here, leave bad energy there in the past. No, I ain't gonna slow down, they know my face and they know my name is capital G. I'm a G in my hometown, see my brand slapped over the whole town. They know my G with a gold crown, yo man, if I got a show in the city, they're sold down, sold out.

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Yeah, huh. 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
1: 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Why don't you and I get ready for good rock and roll music with Leo?
2: Hey, this is James Infeld, and I'm here with the rock and roll train DJ Leo.

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